0: This is for Palace.
1: And today, as we meet, a flotilla sails once more towards Gaza, bearing not the implements of war, but the promise of aid for a besieged people. It is a mission of mercy, and we must do all in our power to see that it reaches its shore. To let it be turned back with violence is to betray the charge that our conscience

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2: 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Shakira. We are ready.
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